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Going live on my birthday. Spending 100 racks on a new chain.

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Maybe we had too much tequila. Actually, yeah, we definitely had too much tequila because I don't know why we were playing on your phone.